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0: 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My new monarch is Romeo Sierra Juliet November.
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0: Before I come, I'm on scene at 13 Servan Street in Epping. I currently don't have a portable with me, so I'll give you a mobile number for contact when you...
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0: composition.
1: Viacom Papa 7 down, code 3, watch way result of accident. Corner Princess Freeway, it's Nice Road, Ruby.
0: Roger, Pumper 57. Pumper 57, this call has come from police. A two vehicle accidents outbound towards Geelong. AV have been requested to attend as well. One of the complainants was hit hard by the airbags. There's one female patient, constant breathing at 25 years old. Airbags have hit the side of their head. Another patient has also been hit by the airbags, another female, 25 years old. Hit with the airbags, a lot of pain in the face. There's no trap, no structures are involved. The vehicle is leaking at petrol. Police and ambulance have both been notified. You do have an MMR 5 round of 15 and RMR of 5 of 4-1.
1: Or a C5, I'll do that further. We'll upgrade to code 1.
0: Roger, pump 57.

0: Werribee Pump is going to get to watch where it's out of an accident. Princess Freeway, Smith Road, Werribee.
1: Roger, Werribee Pumper. Werribee Pumper, their call has come via police. It's for a two-vehicle accident on the outbound side towards Geelong. They have requested AB to attend as there's two female patients, both 25 years old. Conscious and breathing, have both been hit by the airbags and a lot of pain. No one is trapped, no structures are involved. One of the cars is leaking petrol. AB and police have both been notified of the events. We do have a registration of Delta X-ray Tango 585. It's a 2023 Kia Sorento wagon white. The second vehicle registration of one Papa Echo 3 Yankee Delta, a 2014 Honda Jazz sedan in red.
0: Roger, sir.

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1: Pump switch 7.
0: So, Falcon, we can see a build-up of traffic Melbourne bound on the Princess Highway. Can we please ascertain if it's one of the same accidents?
1: Roger, just stand by.

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1: Roger, Werribee Rescue.
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1: Werribee Pumper.
2: Icon, Werribee Pumper, can you direct Werribee Rescue down towards the Princess Highway, towards Sneed Road, just to double check along there?
1: Roger, Werribee Rescue, to Princess Highway along Sneed Road to check there. Werribee Rescue, Icon message.
0: Yeah, Roger, Icon, we'll proceed down the highway.
1: Roger, Werribee Rescue.

0: Falcon, where are we control message?
1: Where are we control?
0: Falcon, where have you come? We have investigated from Duncan Road on ramp all the way towards the first officer crossing exit with nothing showing. We'll be proceeding up to the second officer crossing exit.
1: Roger, you've investigated from the Duncan Road on ramp to the first officer crossing exit with nothing showing. You'll be proceeding on to the second officer crossing exit.
2: Falcon, if I read, number 57, yes,
1: Pump 57, just stand by one. Where are we control, Pump 57, rescue, where are we rescue, Falcon message?
0: In Falcon.
1: Where are we control, from Vic Roads, they've advised there's nothing showing near Snides Road, Geelong bound. There is a build up of traffic at Melbourne bound, but they cannot sight an MBA in the area.
0: We're Recompo Roger. We are for the second Hops Crossing exit. We do see a heavy build up of traffic at this point in time.
1: Roger, and Pump 57, send us your message.
2: Pump 57 acknowledges your last. Like on Pump 57, will divert to Princess. Falcon to Princess Highway and Snides Road. Where are we?
1: Roger, you'll divert to Princess Highway and Snides Road, and where are we?

0: Like on Werribee Rescue, I'm seeing Princess Highway, Sneeds Road, nothing showing. Continuing on along the highway towards Hoppers Crossing.
1: Roger, Werribee Rescue.

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1: Now,
0: Falcon, are you able to get a better location from Epoch?
1: Roger, just stand by. I do believe AV might be on scene. I'll inquire with them.

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1: Send Falcon.
0: Flyby Control, another caller has stated that it is possibly near Hopper's Lane, the intersection of Snides Road and Hopper's Lane.
1: Flyby Control, roger.

0: Flycon, where we rescue. We've continued along the Princess Highway to Hoffa's Crossing. Nothing showing. Going on to the further information in Hoffa's Lane.
1: Roger, where we rescue.
2: 5RV, Papa 57 also has liaised with Werribee Control by the fire ground and will be proceeding to Hoffa's Lane, code 1.
1: Roger, Papa 57.

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1: 10 Viacom.
0: 4AB Control from AV, they have stated that they are currently with the patients. It's on Princess Highway, Snides Road, the entrance from Snides Road onto the freeway. Police have also stated there's only coolant that has leaked, which is now dry.
1: Very good, Charles, roger.

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0: Where have you rescued? Just confirming that you received the update from Ambulance Victoria about they are with the patients and they've said it's on the Princess Highway, Snipes Road, the entrance from Snipes onto the freeway.
1: Yeah, Roger. Firecom, got the further information. I'm still trying to locate where they are.
0: Roger.

0: 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We will hand control over to 57.
1: Roger, Werribee Rescue is on scene. It's on the FRV side of Sneeds Road, and you're overpass in your hand. 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
2: 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Acknowledge all further. If you're happy, we'll still run this call on 514. Pumper 57 is now known as Sneeds Road Control.
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0: Qualcomm, way back from Senior Station for KSG, the instant stop at the intersection of the Princess Highway, Snyder Road, Point Cook. 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All persons are out and currently being assessed by AV. 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
1: Roger, it's a way back from the couch with the incident stop at Princess Freeway and Snyder's Road in. I've got the intersection as Werribee. It's a two-vehicle incident, MVA with all persons out and being assessed by AV and Werribee Rescue is available on event.
0: Full receipt, Pycon. 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And all those other control points, would you require word back?
1: Negative, Snyder's Road Control is all still the same event.
0: Thank you, Pycon.
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0: 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Head over to Victoria Police. Humber 57 is returning and switching back to Western 4.
1: Roger, the scene has been made place and handed over to Victoria Police, Pump 57 is returning and switching back to Channel 4.

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1: A CV send. Melton SCV, were you calling there?
0: Yes, I called Melton SCV. Just notifying we'll be out of the area until further notice. We'll notify when back in area.
1: Roger, Melton SCV.

0: 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To grass fire, corner of Black Forest Road and with Grass Road, Winterval.
1: Roger, Pumper 57, just for further information. Apparently, it was the same paddock was on fire last year, not threatening any buildings, so they said it's very small, not spreading.
0: 57 numbers. Mike, I'm Pumper 58 out to grass fire, Black Forest Road, Winterval. Come on.
1: Roger, Pumper 58. Caller said it was the same paddock that was on fire last year, not threatening any buildings. Apparently it's quite small, not spreading.
2: Okay.

0: 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Where are we pumping that to? Grass Fire, corner of Black Forest Road and Grass Road, wherever you code one.
1: Roger, wherever you pump up.
2: Mike, I'm tracking on a pump on mobile, code 1 to report a grass fire, a grass road, Black Forest Road, minimal.
1: Roger, tracking on a pump for yourself from Werribee Pumper. Correction, the original caller has just said it was the same paddock that was on fire last year, but not threatening any buildings, it's quite small and not spreading.
2: Where's your fire from? Track on a pump for yourself.
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0: Woodback, Firefighter Grant, the corner of McGrath's Road, Black Forest Road, aware of an investigation of the area. 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
1: Woodback, Eastern Wind of Power Control. Firefighter Grant, investigation, the area of Black Forest Road, McGrath Road, Wind of Vale, all oncoming can cancel. 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
1: Icons in.
0: Just for information, the original caller just phoned back to say that apparently the fire is spreading. The caller is phoning from 44 Ormiston Crescent and can see the fire from her location. They've advised the fires between the lake and the ovals, but believe it will be difficult to access as it's quite windy, if that helps you at all.

0: 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Just confirm you're safe over there.
1: Affirmative.
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0: Safaricom. Where are we found by message?
1: Recompensing.
0: Safaricom, do you have the home address of the caller?
1: Affirmative. It was 44 Ormiston Crescent in Werribee.
0: Roger, thank you.

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1: Wind about control.
0: Foxtrot, can we amend the address location to 33, correction, 34, Hillary Place in Wyndham Vale? The fire is actually opposite this property on a island area, but it's the best address location.
1: Roger, control. We'll amend the address to 34 Ellery Place in and file. The fire is actually opposite that property on an island area.

0: far from DDI-14 message.
1: DDI-14, sir.
0: To be honest, wind and veil control, whether they're able to actually gain access to that fire if it's on an island.
1: Roger, wind and veil control, firecom, is he?

0: there, PICOM. Wind and Mail Control. We've got crews who have now just accessed the 5i pedestrian access bridge. We're going to commence extinguishment.
1: Roger, received. And DJ 14, did you acknowledge?
2: Roger, thank you.

0: Fargo. What about control message?
1: What about control, Finn?
0: Fargo, Werribee Papa is handing over control to Windermere Papa, and Werribee Papa is returning.
1: Roger, control.

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1: Back is from Lunaval Control, Lieutenant Bullen of a grass and scrub fire stop. That's an amended address of, opposite Ellery Place. I've got where are you?
0: Welcome, message from Windwell Control. 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
0: If I come on finished at number 13, Servant Street in Epping, you can close the job off there now, thank you. 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
0: Qualcomm, a situation report from Lieutenant Bullen. CFA crews have extinguished an area approximately 10 by 10 metres of wetland shrub. Police have done an investigation, a quick investigation of the area, and Trogonine a pumper is returning to Winnebago Fire Station.
1: Situation report, Winnebago Control, Lieutenant Bullen. CFA crews have extinguished the area approximately 10 by 10 metres of wetland shrub. Police have done a quick investigation of the area, and I'll mark you as returning to Winnebago Station.

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5: 57 also generating K3.
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1: Toolinvale, Lieutenant.
0: Fly Com, do you have any registered burns in the vicinity of Ryan's Lane and Diggers Rest Kamida Road in Toolinvale?
1: That's affirmative. Just stand by for the details.
0: Roger.
1: Toolinvale, Lieutenant, we do have a burn-up registered at that intersection. Would have started at about 5:10, and it's logged to go until tomorrow, 2 a.m.
0: Roger, thank you, Viacom.

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2: Roger, Papa 80. Papa, take a 9.
3: Yeah, first quarter car fire, O'Hearns Road near the Hume Freeway, Epping.
2: Roger, Pumper Taker 9, for yourself and Pumper 80, we have received a couple calls in regards to this. They've stated it's on the left-hand side, just off the Hume Freeway, but the left-hand side of the O'Hearns Road exit. They stated it was at a dead end of a no-through road. Can't see anyone with the car. In an industrial area, they've stated no threat to properties.
3: Thomas, 100
1: safe. Okay, any copies?

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0: Pumper 80 for yourself and Pumper Tango 9, due to further we've received of possibly not known trapped, we have updated this address, this event type, apologies, and you'll be getting effing rescue as well as the brigades.
1: Alrighty, copies.
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1: Roger, Eppingpfaffer. The callers have a few calls in regards to this. If it's the left hand side in the northbound lanes, it's on a no through road at the end of that road. We have updated this event due to further received not known traffic if anyone is within the car. Police and AV have been notified.
0: Roger, all received.

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1: Papa ID send.
0: From we've been able to spot the smoke. Corner responding at Lyons's. It'll should be on the Oakhurst Road west of the Hume Freeway.
1: Roger, Pumper 80, Pumper Taker 9, Fike on message.
2: Okay.
1: Pumper Taker 9 from Pumper 80, they have just stated they can see smoke. It should be on the O'Hearns Road side west on the Hume Freeway.
2: Pumper Taker 9's on scene. It's on a road that runs parallel with the freeway. I believe we'll have to enter back from Cooper Street to get to it. It's not on the freeway in O'Hearns intersection.
1: Roger, Pumper 9, Pumper 80, did you receive?
0: Yeah, Pumper 80 received. We're just passing O'Hearns Road now. We'll continue down to Cooper Street and enter from that end.
1: Roger, Pumper 80. Epping Pumper, did you receive?
3: Epping Pumper received.
2: We believe it's at the end of O'Hearns Road.
4: FICOM, Epping Rescue Out, code 1 to car accident corner of Hume and O'Hearns.
1: Roger, Epping Rescue. We are just getting some further information. As stated, it's on a road that runs parallel to the freeway, and Pumping and I just said it's the end of O'Hearns Road.
4: Epping Rescue, acknowledged further.
2: Pumper Taker 9 message. The fire's at the end of Old Ham Road, which runs parallel with the freeway, and I believe we'll have to enter from Cooper Street.
1: Roger, Pumper Taker 9. Epping Pumper, did you receive?
3: Epping Pumper received.
1: Epping Rescue, did you receive?

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1: Pump
0: Tiger 9, Craig, you and Brigade were paged. This has just not yet responded. Do you want them replaced?
1: Negative 5,
0: Roger, Pump Tiger 9.

0: 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Falcon Pumper 80 on scene, now Epping Control. 4 on coming appliances, it's reddish close.
1: Roger, Epping Control, Epping Pumper, Falcon message.
2: Falcon, Epping Pumper acknowledges reddish close.
1: 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Roger, Pumper Seeker 9, Epping Rescue, did you receive reddish close?
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1: Roger, Epping Control. We're back from Lieutenant Mark of an incident stop at the end of Reddish Close in Epping.

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1: Roger, Pumper 80. Police are aware. The caller stated that there was a man there earlier throwing rocks that had hit his car. The male has since left. He had lit a pile of wood on fire approximately 4 by 2 metres. Police are on scene.
0: Pumper 80 acknowledges.

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1: Roger, Alert Tanker 1. These calls come through police and they are currently on scene. There was a male on scene earlier who was throwing rocks at vehicles. He had since left, but he has set a pile of wood on fire approximately 4 by 2 metres.

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0: 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I've been on structure fire, stop. Epping Road, in will it?
1: Roger, we'll let control. We're back from Lieutenant Ferris, so then on structure fire stop. Epping Road, Bridge and Road, in will it?
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0: Tricon, Pumper 57, turning out to a stow fire, out for 2 hours, 30 Plain Avenue, Mandarin.
1: Roger, Pumper 57, the caller stated there is no fire now. 2 hours ago, came home and husband had fallen asleep with something burning on the stove. There is smoke throughout the house. Caller just wanting everything to be checked and stated everyone was okay.
0: Roger, Pumper 57, acknowledge further.

0: Welcome. Whittybell Pumpers turning out to Stovefire, number 30, plane, have you memory?
1: Roger, Winnebell Pumper. The call said there's no flames now. She came home 2 hours ago. 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There's smoke throughout the house. And the call just wanting everything to be checked. Stated everyone else was okay.
0: Whittybell Pumper is it?
2: Mike, I'm Pumper 57, due to further information, can you check with Windenvale Pumper if they still require FRV to attend?
1: Roger, Pumper 57, Windenvale Pumper, FICO message.
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1: Roger, Windenvale Pumper, Pumper 57, did you receive?
2: Mike, I'm Pumper 57, acknowledge cancel and returning, switching to Western 4.
1: Roger, Pumper 57.

0: Mark, I'm going to be able to take out to Starfire after our 30 plane, membrane cocktail server.
1: Roger, Winnebago Tango.

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0: Buck, I've got an amended address of 395 Epping Road in Willett.
1: Roger, Willett Control, amended address 395 Epping Road in Willett.

0: Hi, Colin. 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
1: 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We're back from Lieutenant Owen of Structure Fire Stop at 30 Plain Avenue in Membrin. 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

0: Fuck, I'm Brady Ones out to smoke alarm operating, Unit 31, 12, Kirkland Court, I think. Code 1.
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1: Pumper 11.
2: Fox, I'm Pumper 11, out for smoke alarm operating 31 of 12, Kirkland Court in Ebbing.
1: Roger, Pumper 11, free cell from Pumper 81, not aware if there's any smoke or fire. The caller is the neighbour, also stated operated a few nights ago. It's a single story unit. The car is in the driveway, but not known if anyone is inside. The caller has just stated that the resident possibly has some mental illnesses and can be verbally aggressive and also a hearing impairment.
3: Pumper 81 acknowledged.
2: Pumper 11, roger, further.

0: 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Bumper 81 message. 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
2: Epping Pumper, turning out the smoke alarm operating 3112 Kirkland Court, Epping Code 1.
1: Roger, Epping Pumper 1, for further information. The caller is a neighbour. Not as any smoke or fire. Alarm also operated a couple nights ago. It's a single-story unit. They did state that the resident of that property has a mental illness and can be verbally aggressive, as well as a hearing impairment, and police are being notified.
2: Epping Pumper, acknowledge.

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0: Pull on, come down, Gretchen County 3, please.
1: Roger, Kirkland, call control, Pumper 81, FICO message.
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1: Roger, Pumper 81, Pumper 11, did you receive code 3?
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1: Roger, Pumper 82, you're turning for a 45-year-old male, not conscious, not breathing. They say the patient is upstairs, but no other details.
0: Pumper 82, acknowledge further.
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1: 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I have a word back from Lieutenant Castagna, false alarm stop, 3112 Kirkland Court in Epping. 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
2: 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So the neighbour called in the job, so it's a false alarm with intent.
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0: 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Number 23, Schmidt, course, Willington.
1: Roger, Papa 63A. Papa 63A, further information for you. It's a 59-year-old female, having breathing problems. 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
0: Six, three, I copy.

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0: I'm from Papa 63A. Can you attach signal 83 to this call, thanks? Papa 63A, returning.
1: Roger, Papa 63A.

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0: 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And just further to that, ambulance are on scene and just requesting you for force entry. Okay, okay.
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0: You're in Bedford, I not yet responded. Would you like to modify?
1: Negative at this stage, Icon.
0: Roger.

0: Fuck, I'm Dorian. Pump a thank you message. I'm Dorian, control message.
1: Dorian, control thing.
0: Fuck, we have confirmed with AV on scene that forcible entry will be required. Can we please confirm police attendance?

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1: Doran Control sent.
0: Welcome, we're back from Firefighter Whiten of a situation under investigation, or an incident under investigation. Sit rep to follow.
1: So we're back from Firefighter Whiten of an investigation. 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
0: Welcome. 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
1: Set rep Firefighter White and firefighters event with AV, no immediate access available via the front or the rear. 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

0: 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Just for information, police gave an ETA of 14 minutes. 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
1: Star and Control sent.
0: Viacom, we're back from Firefighter Whiten of a incident stop, 52 Valencia Boulevard, Doreen. Sit-rep to follow.
1: We're back, Firefighter Whiten, of an incident stop. 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
0: Viacom, AV and police were able to make contact with the resident who was home. Force when she was not required. Dorian Pump, thank you for returning.
1: Sarah Firefighter Whiten, AV and police are able to make contact with the resident. No forced entry was required, and Dorian Pump's tanker is now returning.

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0: Welcome. I'm 57. He's out there, Gus Lake, corner of Big Corn and Tracy Street, and wherever you go, one.
1: Roger, I'm 57.

0: 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Caller advised there's a loud hissing noise. It's coming from the house with the four lease sign. It's unoccupied at this stage. Police and ambulance have been notified.
1: Pumper 57, roger.

0: Number 59's Vicon message. Number 59, are you going on with Pumper 57? It's a gas leak at a house that appears to be unoccupied, has a four-leaf sign out the front. Police and ambulance have both been notified.
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1: Roger.

0: Kirby Pumper out to the guest fleet, corner Phoenix Court and Tracy Street. Where are you?
1: Roger, Werribee Pumper. It's a loud hissing noise that's audible. It's an unoccupied premises with a four lease sign out the front. Police and ambulance have both been notified.
0: Werribee Pumper, acknowledge.

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0: 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We've got two in BA ready to go if you require us. 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
0: Falcon Ruby Control, we're back, DJ Malloy. Of an incident stop, number 22, Tracy Street in Werribee.
1: We're back, DGO Malloy, incident stop, Biddick Court and Tracy Street, Werribee. 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
1: Roger, pumper 59.
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0: Oh, Werribee Control, can I have a street number if possible? Is it Biddick Street or Tracy Street?
1: It's Tracy, number 22.
0: Roger, 22 Tracy, thanks.

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0: Yeah, Bowen Heads SCV will be out of the brigade area, unavailable till approximately 1800 hours tonight.
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0: Well, Tanker 1 will be out of Brigade area till further notice.
1: Roger, well, Tanker 1.

0: 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I'm about 81.
1: Yeah.
0: Turning out to smoke alarm operator. 172 Duffy Street, Epping.
2: Roger, Pumper 81. Yourself and Pumper 11, there's no sign of smoke or fire. The caller thinks the alarm might have been activated by incense. There are three people, all evacuated. Double story weatherboard building, no injuries.
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1: Roger, Clarksville Tanker 1. The MMS off high ground is 16. Caller stated it was a result of a three-car accident. No persons trapped. There is some smoke sighted coming from one of the vehicles. A person to that police force have been responded.
0: Thank you, Falcon. All received.

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0: I was had for Low Brigade, not yet respond. Would you like them replaced?
1: Negative, Icon. I think we've got three brigades on route. That'll be fine.
0: Roger.